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Hey, don't forget to take Duke with you. 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

0: 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It'll change your life. Okay, I probably won't do that, but you will be able to keep up with your favorite radio station. 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
1: Hi, everybody. It's Joe Hinch from the Sundance Stores. It's still summertime. A little bit of summer left. And I'll tell you what,

0: on the way, but those showers move out on Friday with high temperatures by Friday afternoon in the lower 80s.
1: Well, now, I see they're still playing commercials. Well, we're jumping back into the Legends of Country. Here we go on 94.1 Duke FM.

gazebo. I've got my diesel wound up and she's running like never before. There's a speed zone ahead, but alright, I don't see a cop inside. 6 days on the road and I'm gonna make it home tonight.

to be true. I find myself alone when each day's through. Yes, I'll admit that I'm a fool for you, because you're mine.

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2: Hi, I'm Gold Star from Sundance. Boy, we want to deal on an automobile with you, but I guess what? We want to deal on a Malibu with you. We got 60 Malibus at Sundance. Write that down in the dust on your dash. Holy smoke, that's way too many. We want to get rid of them. We want your money sitting there rather than that car sitting there. They start at $1,500. $1,500 bucks. You got to have a wrench

Red Rider, this is the Cottonmouth in the Psycho Billy Cadillac. Come on. Haul. Oh, this is the Cottonmouth, and negatory on the cost of this machine there, Red Rider. You might say I went right up to the factory and picked it up. It's cheaper that way.

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Hey, don't forget to take Duke with you. 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

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Good morning. It's Stephanie McCoy in the morning. Happy Friday Eve to you. Speaking of, here's a Friday song for you. It's the Judds, Girls Night Out on 94.1 Duke FM.

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Name me Sue. Well, I knew that snake was my own sweet dad from a worn-out picture that my mother'd had. And I knew that scar on his cheek and his evil eye. He was big and bent and gray and old, and I looked at him and my blood ran cold. 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How do you do? 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Yeah, that's what I told him. 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

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Just not for climbing those ledges on the Grand River. 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

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By the way, the Sammy Song of the Day is over. I had somebody ask me that in a text, but I can tell you the show's coming up Friday, October 9th at the Michigan Theater in Jackson. Get your details at 941 the Duke.

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Hey, we're extending this out because there's a ton of information on this green versus blue battle call game. I want to say thanks to Better Noise Records for making sure we got that $500 and tickets to give away November 7th. More details at 941.

0: 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The ring of fire, the ring of fire, the ring of fire.
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The Drive at 5 is in high gear here. You got Brooks and Dunn's Beer 30 on the way. That's going to make you want to chase a pretzel after plowing the froth off of one of those.

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It's 94.1 Duke FM. Let me tell you what happens sometimes when you get your iPhone cleaner involved with your iPhone. We'll talk about it. We got Vince on the way and Mark Chestnut. This is Garth and the Thunder Rolls on 94.1 Duke FM.